0: over to the very capable hands of Miss. You want to come say your name again? No, no, no. She's
1: Miss Naya. And
0: Naya.
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0: Bye bye for now, everyone. Have fun.
1: Bye, Abra. Thank you. I'm so grateful for y'all tuning in today. I want to give a big shout out to Teddy's Bigger Burgers for underwriting this program every Saturday. They are located in Lahaina, the Lahaina Gateway Center at Ho'okele Shopping Center. Oh, not in Lahaina. That is confusing. All right, all right, all right. This is Teddy's Bigger Burgers is part of the growing list of community-minded businesses supporting eclectic community radio here at Mana'o 91.7 FM. All right, I'm going to quit the jibber-jabber and get the tunes going for y'all. She said, cackle, cackle. This song is called Cola. And it is by Arlo Parks.

You're listening to Mana'o Radio. I'm Lady Z. I'm sitting in for Michael McCartney today. And if you are wondering where he is, I've got a little bit of sad news. He has been injured and is still recovering from some of those injuries from the previous hurricane, Hurricane Lala. And if you want to know more, details are on his Facebook page. Thanks, Eddie, for ringing in from Atlanta, Georgia. Giving your love and aloha from the south all the way over here. Thanks for being a good friend to Michael and wanting to share how people can look out for him. We do appreciate all of our listeners and supporters of this station and all of our volunteer DJs like Michael. He has missed a couple of weeks, and so I'm going to try to do him right by taking us into the time machine. We started off hearing the song Cola by Arlo Parks. Following that, we heard In Case You Change Your Mind by Nell. And this song is called Swim Good by Life Is Better Blonde.

We're sending all of our care out to everyone across the islands as Hurricane Nolo is passing through the region. This update from the county of Maui shares that the forecast tracks south of the Hawaiian Islands. The potential for significant impacts has decreased, but Maui County remains under a tropical storm watch, flood watch, and high surf advisory. Residents should remain vigilant as conditions change. The primary concern for Maui County is strong winds tropical storm force winds expected as Nolo passes south of the state. Residents are advised to secure loose outdoor items and avoid outdoor burning while strong winds persist. Heavy rainfall, flooding, and hazardous surf also remain possible, with East Maui continuing to have the greatest potential for rainfall impacts, according to the National Weather Service. So stay safe out there, guys. Don't take risks. Be mindful. You don't have to be brave. You don't have to be a hero. But please look after your neighbors, look after your loved ones, and stay safe. Sending much aloha and love across the airwaves. And our prayers to anyone who is impacted by this, even mentally. We've had a lot of storms this season, so I understand that anxiety can be very high right now. I'm sharing these tunes with you to help make the sad days better. Here we go on Mana'o Radio. I'm Lady Z. True.

are tuned into Mana'o Radio. This is the Time Machine. I'm Lady Z. That's Lady Z, not lazy. I'm sitting in for Michael McCartney today, who is recovering from some injuries. Sending you, Michael, our love, aloha, and prayers for your continued recovery. I want to let all of our listeners know that throughout the month of September, we have a few more days left of this month. 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This free event brings together local nonprofits to help residents connect with essential land services. So attendees can meet directly with providers offering healthcare, education, family support, and kupuna services. The J. Walter Cameron Center will also feature food, live music, and giveaways. Everyone is welcome to stop by, ask questions, and discover what's available as far as support across Maui. All right, I'm taking you into this next set, taking you back a couple of decades. This is the time machine after all, so we're jumping decades all throughout this set, right up until 5 o'clock. And then I will stay with you from 5 to 8 for Gail's show, The Past, Present, and Forgotten. This is Foo Fighters with the song Everlong.

taking us back. Kelly Clarkson with Because of You. I don't know if you can tell, but I'm in my luteal phase, feeling some angst and rage and sadness and all the feels. And it's coming through the tunes. But guess what? That is just part of being human, part of being a woman. Riding the waves, the fluctuating hormonal waves. If you've got a woman in your life, you should definitely learn what the luteal phase is. And if you've got girls who are gonna menstruate at some stage, get in touch with what's happening in their body so you know the best way to support them and yourself. All right. Gonna tell you what we played. We played Prophecy by Naru and Hannah Jenkins. Like Summer by Kyan, that's spelled K-Y-A-N. After that, we took a dip into the 90s with Everlong by Foo Fighters. Come As You Are by Nirvana, and that last track by Kelly Clarkson, Because of You. I remember being in middle school or something, and Kelly winning the American Idol, and that song, Because of You, was such a teenage angst for me. A lot of grief, though. When I went through the lyrics this week, I was like, wow, this is about, like, parental death. Whoa. All right, I'm going to keep the tunes going for you. You're tuned into Manao Radio, 91.7 FM. I am Lady Z, and this track coming up is Bittersweet by Leanne LaHavaz.

This song in there, that song is called Luteal Phase by my dear friend Alice Knight. She lives in the Northern Rivers in Byronshire, Australia. We used to live together down in Narm, Melbourne, Australia, and what a gem she is. Incredible songstress and weaver of music and story and life. So check it out, Alice Knight. Got some more tunes coming up for you. I'm Lady Z, and you're listening to Mana'o Radio. I know Michael likes to play a little bit of pop on this song, so I'm going to take you on a little pop journey for the next little bit, and then we're going to change gears again, because that's what we do here on Mana'o. You might get some of this, some of that, a bit of nothing, something for nothing. I think there's a show called This and That. There's a show called Something for Nothing. There's The Playlist Without Borders. This show is called Time Machine, and the show I'm going to be hosting after this is called Past, Present, and Forgotten. So, you know, we're all over the place here at Mana'o, but I try to do my best to weave it together in a really nice way. All right, I got Alicia Keys for you next.

0: Lost on You by LP. Before this, we heard Shallow by Lady Gaga and Bradley Cooper. I like to play a lot of new things, a lot of undiscovered things, a lot of things that maybe people haven't heard of. I've lived all over the world and spent over a decade living in Australia. So if you've listened to me substitute before, you will have heard that I do love playing some Aussie artists. But for the next hour, coming into the 3 o'clock hour, I will be taking you back in time with some familiar, well-loved songs. Just before we get into that, I want to say a huge thank you to our major supporters, Cynthia Conrad Design and Robin's Ridge, Restaurant Marlowe, Daryl Wilson, Tim Jasnow and MauiPianoTuning.com, Maui Realtor Dave Futch and Malama Kula. 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And myself, as a sub, I do like to honor the energy of the shows in which I sub for. All of our show times are currently full as I know it, and I love a chance to jump in and share the music that resonates with me, but I do like to honor the show host whose normal slot this is. So I'm doing my best to give you the time machine while Michael McCartney is away. Sending you much aloha, Michael, as you continue to recover. I will be here for this show up until 5 o'clock and then continuing on for Gail's show from 5 to 8. So I got a lot of hours here in the studio. Please do free to give us a call, 808-242-5666. I'm happy to throw in a tune at your request if it meets the broadcasting guidelines. And yeah, share some love. Tell us how your Saturday is. Thankfully, Hurricane Nolo has moved a little further away from the islands here. We're doing our best. Pretty strong winds, but we're staying safe and dry on this side of the island. I know other parts are getting pretty heavy rain, but over here in Wailuku, we're staying dry as far as right now. It is 3 o'clock and you are tuned in to listener-supported Mana'o Radio, KMNO, Wailuku, Maui, Hawaii. 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So, the app is really user-friendly. You can go back and hear the shows that you've missed for the last 2 weeks. Our shows are on the app for 2 weeks before getting archived. That's in the on-demand button. Or you can listen to what's playing live and go and see the tracks that you've loved and save them to your own playlist if you wish. 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We've put together Music Tonight, an online musical calendar showing you live music across the island, across every day of the week, as long as we know about it. We're putting it up on that site. We have got the music calendar coming to you right now. Let's see what's playing around the island.
1: 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Well, here's just a few. On Monday the 28th in Lahaina at Java Jazz, from 7 until 10, Andrea Walls and Chris McGee. And you know, they listed every style of music from classical to folk. Tuesday the 29th at Maui Brewing Company in Kihei, 6:30 till 8:30, funky, groovin' poetic folk with Randall Rosebond. Wednesday the 30th in Kula at Ocean Vodka, 5 till 7, enjoy Jessica Stackpool. Thursday, October 1st already at Divine Wine Lounge in Kihei, 6:30 to 8:30, Will Robb with smooth saxy saxophone. Friday the 2nd in Kihei at Mulligan's on the Blue, rock and country from 6 until 10 with Matt Del Omo Band, Tom Petty tribute. And you know there's a lot more in music tonight. We sure want to thank the good folks over at Backlit Buddha Studios for helping with this great resource. And we thank you for listening to and supporting Maui's community station, Mana'o Radio.
0: Thanks so much, Tim, for bringing us that music calendar. We do appreciate you and all you do for the station, including training our DJs. He was one of the DJs that trained me when I first joined the station earlier this year. Alrighty, I'm Lady Z, and I've got some tunes up ahead from the 60s, 70s, 80s, and 90s. This track coming to you is What's Up by Four Non-Blondes. I think you'll know this track.

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1: You're tuned in to Mana'o Radio. We just heard Ring of Fire by Johnny Cash, and before that, The Man in Me by Bob Dylan. Prior to that, we heard Waterfalls by TLC and What's Up by Four Non Blondes. I'm taking you through the decades on Time Machine for your Saturday afternoon. I do want to give a big shout out to Teddy's Bigger Burgers for underwriting this show every Saturday. 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Thanks, Teddy's Bigger Burgers. 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I'm going to keep the tunes going with Cat Stevens and this song, Ready.

Who doesn't love some Fleetwood Mac? Thanks for joining us on your Saturday afternoon. My name is Lady Z. I'm here on the Time Machine at Mana'o Radio, and we want to give a big shout out to our underwriters. 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We would love to hear from you. We do appreciate all of our generous supporters. Okay, what have we heard in that last section? That last track was Rhiannon by Fleetwood Mac. We heard Son of a Preacher Man by Dusty Springfield. People Are Strange by The Doors. I really like that track. When I saw that come up as I was searching for music, there's like a little video clip, and it was so cool. It was very like mimes and like street artists and children, and People Are Strange, you know? People are strange, and we should all let out our weirdness a bit more often. Stop suppressing that ish. All right, before that we heard Ready by Cat Stevens and Ring of Fire by Johnny Cash. The Man in Me was just prior to that by Bob Dylan. I hope you're appreciating this journey through the decades on the Time Machine. Michael McCartney cannot be with us, but I'm here today sharing the good vibes and the good tunes. If you want to hear something different, I don't always oblige requests, but today I'll be obliging if it fits in and if it complies with our broadcasting standards. Give us a ring if you want to share the aloha or make a request. 808-242-5666. A shout out to J-Dog for listening in his artist studio painting away today. He has requested a song, and I'm going to slip it in later on in the set. Thanks for ringing in, J-Dog. We do appreciate you and your support of Mana'o. I got more tunes up ahead. This track coming to you right now is Black Magic Woman by Santana.

Trouble So Hard by Vera Hall. Before that, we heard I Put a Spell on You by Screamin' Jay Hawkins. And just prior to that was Black Magic Woman by Santana. Thanks for tuning in, and thanks for all the calls we're receiving here in the studio. We do appreciate your love, support, and appreciation, and of course, song suggestions. Thanks to Paul James Brown for ringing in and making a song suggestion. He DJs the first and fourth Sunday of every month on the Alpha and Omega show. Gonna slip in a tune that he shared in a little bit. And also shout out to Gary tuning in from Kula. Pretty bummed that the Kula Fest was canceled today, but apparently there was a bit of a bake sale and people gathering anyway. And sunshine in Kula. So happy to hear that. Thanks for ringing, Gary. Thanks for sharing the aloha energy. We've spent a bit of time in the older decades, some going way back and some more recent, but I'm going to continue the tunes. A little bit of here, there, and everywhere today. This is The Time Machine, and I'm Lady Z. The next song I've got for you is someone who I've been told I sound like when I sing, and that was a huge compliment for me. I was told that probably over 15 years ago. This is Enya and her song Storms in Africa.

feeling pretty grateful here in Maui for not so much of a storm happening on this side of the island, but sending our love and prayers to all folks impacted by this hurricane and the previous ones of this season.

I do have an updated Maui emergency alert. This is an evacuation order for a brush fire on Maui Island. There is an immediate threat to life and property. There's an active brush fire near Aluwalu Village. The evacuation order is from Luavai Street to Ihehene Street. First responders are on the scene. Please avoid the area to allow first responders to work. Follow directions from emergency officials. Do not return until authorities announce that it is safe to do so. The Maui Emergency Management Agency continues to monitor the situation and will provide additional information as it becomes available. If you are in this area, you are urged to evacuate. There is a brush fire near Aluwalu Village on the island of Maui.

We're coming up to the 4 o'clock hour pretty soon here. That track was Dream a Little Dream of Me by the Mamas and the Papas. Before that, we heard Big Yellow Taxi by the wonderful Joni Mitchell. Bang Bang, My Baby Shot Me Down by Nancy Sinatra. Take Me to Church by the fabulous Sinead O'Connor. Before that, we heard Storms in Africa by Enya. And Trouble So Hard by Vera Hall. 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I'm Lady Z, and you're listening to Time Machine on Mana'o Radio. Thanks for spending your Saturday afternoon with us. We've got lots more tunes ahead. We're going to start this 4 o'clock hour off with Who's Loving You by the Jackson 5. Little shouts out to Gary, who rang in earlier, and also to Buck in Kihei. Thanks for enjoying the tunes. I'm really happy to be in the studio here with you today. Here we go, to Jackson 5. Who's Loving You?

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Who really cares? To save a world in despair.

0: 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Who really cares? Who's willing to try?
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tuned in to Manao Radio. Thanks for spending your Saturday with us. I've been taking you back in time on the time machine. We've heard some songs all the way back to 1937 earlier. That was Vera Hall. But this last track section, starting at the top of the hour, we heard Who's Lovin' You by the Jackson 5, followed by Take Me Higher by Diana Ross. The Temptations with their song My Girl. Marvin Gaye with the track Save the Children. And that last one, Marvin Gaye and Tammy Terrell with If This World Were Mine. We're going to shift gears a little bit for the next little while, bringing a little more upbeat, funky tunes to ya to get your evening going. I really do appreciate this next artist I've got coming up for you. Francis Bebe. What an incredible, incredible artist he was. He sadly passed away of a heart attack in 2001. He's a songwriter, a poet, a novelist, and one of the most creative artists to come out of Cameroon. He was the recipient of the prestigious Grand Prix Littéraire de l'Afrique Maudier. I do not speak French, so apologies for that. But that was for his first novel, The Son of Agatha Maudio, in 1968. He went on to scribe several different novels and scores of poems and songs. You might be familiar with his tracks that were featured on the recent TV show The White Lotus. What a fabulous, fabulous musician. Francis Bebe, taking us up this next part of the hour. It's 4:17 here in Wailuku, Maui. I'm Lady Z. You're listening to Time Machine. This is Sunny Crypt by Francis Bebe.

We've heard a selection of beautiful tracks in that last section. The last song we heard was Sultans of Swing by Dire Straits, Sunny by Bobby Hebb, I Shot the Sheriff by Eric Clapton, Asco by Ali Farka Tuare, African Woman by Ebo Taylor, and we started that set with Francis Bibe and his song Sunny Crypt. We've got some grooves taking us up to the 5 o'clock hour. This song is Milk and Honey by Tash Sultana.

Mana'o Radio is grateful to our past and present supporting listeners and underwriters, including Gail Lewis, Marvin and Fran Buchanan, John McGraw, Mackay Power Systems, Paia Bay Coffee and Bar, and many, many more. Mahalo to them and to all our supporters for keeping Mana'o on the air with eclectic alternative entertainment for the Valley Isle of Maui and beyond. We also want to let you know that Leilani Farm Sanctuary in Haiku offers volunteer opportunities for both one-time visitors and ongoing helpers. 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You're listening to Time Machine on Mana'o Radio. I'm Lady Z. I'm taking you up to the 5 o'clock hour. We're going to hear some more tunes. This track is Hijos del Sol by Hermanos Gutierrez.

Sometimes you gotta catch your breath after moving and grooving. That song is Tallulah by Off the Wally. I'm gonna give a little honor for that song, Tallulah, to a dear friend of mine and her daughter, whose name is Tallulah. She has the same birthday of me, little Tallulah girl. She's not so little anymore. I met her when she was about 2 years old, and I think she is probably 13 now. So that was going out to you, Tallulah. She's living in the Byron Shire of Australia. I'm Lady Z. I've got a couple more tracks for this set, The Time Machine. Then we're going to be moving into Past, Present, and Forgotten. I'll be sitting in for the fabulous Gail Lewis.

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We've just completed The Time Machine. Shout out and much aloha to Michael McCartney. He's still in recovery from some injuries of the last hurricane, but we're sending you so much love. And I'm sitting in for the fabulous Gail Lewis. And this show, past, present, and forgotten. Thanks for turning me on. That was my best Gail impression. I hope you like it. Gail's show every Saturday is brought to you by Maui realtor Dave Futch, an active Maui-based real estate agent for approximately 30 years. 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Taking a deep breath and sharing the next tune. We're going to go on a journey, my friends, as always. All right, what do we got for you? We got some classics coming to you. Some classics. But as always, I'm going to take you here, there, and everywhere. So stick your ears to the dial. Keep it right here at 91.7 FM or on your app. This is More Than a Feeling by Boston.

Shout out to my pal. I was going to say pal. I don't know what I was going to say. Shout out to my pal, Johnny Pinata. Thanks for ringing in and enjoying the tunes, sticking with me for this Saturday music marathon that I'm doing. Appreciate you and all you do.

that track by Billy Joel from the year I was born. So if you can work that out, you'll know how old I am. I did have a caller ring in earlier and ask if I was young and available. I am young, but not available for anything beyond friendship. All right, before that, we heard Under Pressure by the Fabulous Queen featuring David Bowie. And we started off the top of the hour with More Than a Feeling by Boston. I've got a few more classic hits for you before we move into the present. These are songs of the past. And then we're going to carry on with Past, Present, and Forgotten right up until 8 o'clock. Sending our love to Gail, who usually hosts this show. I know she's enjoying some fabulous music somewhere far away from here.

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This is Past, Present, and Forgotten. I'm Lady Z. We've just heard a few classics. We heard Africa by Toto. We Are the Champions, another fabulous track by Queen. And that last track, of course, was Eye of the Tiger by Survivor. Here at Manao Radio, we do love to support our friends and fellow nonprofits, and the Friends of Haleakala National Park are having an event on Tuesday, October 6th for a volunteer service morning at the park nursery in the Summit District. So from 9 until noon, participants will help care for rare endemic plants. Volunteers can drive directly to the greenhouse work location on the first Tuesday of every month, starting Tuesday, October 6th. Reservations are required in advance, so if you want to sign up, visit Friends of Haleakala National Park website at fhnp.org/service. That was a bunch of songs from the past. We're going to move into things a little more present, a little more recent. Sending big loves and aloha to Ms. Gail, who usually hosts this show. I've been in the studio here with you for the past 3.5 hours, covering for Michael and his show, The Time Machine, and you got me for another 2.5 hours, right up till 8 o'clock here in Maui. Thanks for tuning in and spending your Saturday evening with us. I'm Lady Z, and as Gail says, thanks for turning me on.

This is Past, Present, and Forgotten on your Saturday, the 25th of September. I'm Lady Z. We started off this set with the song Animals by Maroon 5, followed by Summer Rain by Sia. After that, we heard Right as Rain by Adele, Mercy by Duffy featuring The Game and Kool & Dre. The last track we heard was On Your Mind by Sarin Joy. And this track underneath is Wamgani by Papsura. Hope you're enjoying your Saturday. We've had quite the wild weather all across the island of Maui. We had a brush fire earlier. I hope everyone has stayed safe over there near the Aluwalu villages. We've had rain and wind up in the upcountry regions, but also some patches of sun up in Kula. This isn't a weather update. This is just me sharing what's been going on around here. There's been a hurricane tropical storm watch, and thankfully it hasn't been too devastating over here in Maui. I know there's lots of rain over on Moku'okeawe in certain places. That is the Big Island. But I hope wherever you are, wherever you're tuning in from, you're feeling safe and cozy and warm with the people that you love. And if you're not, I hope you find that place real soon. We're sending our aloha across the airwaves, across the islands, and across this beautiful planet we get to call home. Go out for drinks, shai chilas. We're playing all sorts of tunes this evening. Played a bunch of oldies to start off at 5 o'clock, and now, coming close to the 6 o'clock hour, we got a whole mix of things ahead, my friends. Stay tuned right here on 91.7 FM Mana'o Radio.

Z, and this is Past, Present, and Forgotten. This track is Nirvana by Doc Gynecco. I hope I pronounced that right. It's a French name, and French is

a record of the delightful piece they're going to play this evening.

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0: 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We are so glad to spend your Saturday evening with you. I've got some fun and funky tracks coming up. You may have never heard them. You may have heard them 100 times. But this is Past, Present, and Forgotten, so you might not expect what you're going to hear here. You never know what you're going to get on Manao Radio.

Taylor, followed by Darling by SV. This is All Eyes on This by Itty Bitty. We're gonna get funky for

I hope you're enjoying this eclectic journey here on your Saturday evening. Heard a couple of tracks there. Worship, the So-Fi Tucker remix by John Batiste, and that last track by Bank, spelled B-A-Y-N-K, is What You Need, the Mielo remix. We're going to keep shaking things up here on Past, Present, and Forgotten. I'm Lady Z, and I got some great tunes for you ahead. We're taking a little turn. I hope you like this one. It's a bit feisty.

this track going out to J-Dog. He made a request earlier this evening and I found a spot to plug it in. This track is I'm Not In Love by 10cc. Thanks, J-Dog, for ringing in earlier. I hope you're enjoying your evening in the studio, getting up to all the arts and paint and things that you create over there. Here at Manaʻo Radio, we are partnering with Pro Arts Playhouse, presenting Shauna McCoy. Shauna is thrilled to bring this truly authentic show back to Pro Arts Playhouse to share her heart in words and song once again in this intimate setting. Shauna will take you on a journey through 20 years of heartbreak, love, loss, and hard life lessons learned with the deeply personal stories that inspired her music. A comedy or a tragedy, depending on your sense of humor. Warning, mature content. More details and tickets are available at proartsmaui.org, and a portion of the proceeds benefit Manaʻo Radio. Check that out. That's happening Thursday, October 1st. At Pro Arts Playhouse in Kihei at 7:30 p.m. We're going to continue with the tunes this evening on Past, Present, and Forgotten. We're so glad you've turned on the radio tonight. As Gail would say, thanks for turning me on. This is Manaʻo Radio. I'm Lady Z. And this next track is by the fabulous Jimi Hendrix. This is Fire.

0: We've heard a few fabulous guitar solos and riffs this past set. We heard Plowed by Sponge, The Middle by Jimmy Eat World, Southbound Again by Dire Straits, That Request from J-Dog by 10cc, I'm Not in Love, and the last one was Fire by Jimi Hendrix. We've got Lenny Kravitz coming up, I Belong to You, with a few more fabulous tracks taking us into some bangers.
1: You light my way in the dark. You are the ultimate star.
0: Shout out to my friend Susanna.

Na'o Radio. I'm Lady Z. And this is Past, Present, and Forgotten on your Saturday evening.

couple of shout outs going to some listeners. Alan, thanks for ringing in nearby here in Wailuku. Brando, be safe out there on the road. Thanks for ringing in and sharing your appreciation. Happy Saturday, friends. You're tuned in to Mana'o Radio.

We're getting groovy on your Saturday night. Thanks for listening. I'm Lady Z and you're listening to Manao Radio. Playing it back for you, we heard One Evening by Feist. We were a little bit more mellow then, but we've brought it up. Following her track, we heard Can't Take My Eyes Off of You by Ms. Lauryn Hill. And then Found My Way by Orenza. Monastir by Khaled Moon. Bad Times by Imael Angel. And that last song was Move Into the Sun by Hugel. Imael Angel featured on that track along with Ultra Nate. This next track coming up

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This is Past, Present, and Forgotten. I'm Lady Z, and I'm sitting in for the fabulous Gail Lewis, who's gallivanting away somewhere at a music event, listening to some epic, great tunes, I'm sure. I hope you're enjoying your Saturday night, wherever you are. We do appreciate you listening and supporting us. I've been here since 2 o'clock this afternoon, subbing in for Michael McCartney on the time machine earlier. We've got one more hour here in the studio. Nothing in this world. Hope you're having a fabulous evening. You.

You're listening to Manao Radio. We've played a few fabulous tunes in this last set. We heard Flow Afro Soul by Lex Morris, Unique by Z Leo, Is It Love by DJ Andy, I Love Me by Joy Rhodes. The last track prior to this was by my dear friend and Hawaii native Noilani Love. That was Do Your Thang. Then we heard Vessels for the Frequency of Change by Ilele Tiane. She's based over on Moku Okeawe, the Big Island. She'll be playing a show here in Maui next month. I've got another fabulous Hawaiian female singer, Maka Gallagher. I've seen her perform live several times. What a powerhouse woman she is. She often performs with her family and children. She is an activist, an artist, and an extraordinary woman advocating for the Aina. This is her track, I and Aina, Not for Sale.

tell me.

Paul, I hope you're still listening. That track was your request by Lucas Nelson and Lily Mayola performing Shallows live in Wailea for New Year's Eve in 2019. Paul rang in earlier. He is a regular DJ here at Mana'o Radio. And I've just played a fabulous selection of local artists here in the island.

Lens. We heard Noilani Love with Do Your Thing, Ilele Tiana with Vessels for the Frequency of Change, Maka Gallagher featuring Petroglyph with I and Ina, Not for Sale. We heard Sail On by A.M. Boulevard and another local artist, Oconi. He is born and raised on the beautiful island of Maui, a singer-songwriter, and that was his song, You Still Own Me, just before Shallows. I've got about half an hour here left with you. What a day it's been. I've been in the studio for 5.5 hours. Woohoo! Carrying on. I'm Lady Z. If you're just tuning in, you're tuned into 91.7 FM, Mana'o Radio. 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Alrighty. Thanks for listening, friends. What a day it's been. I've appreciated all the calls and text messages. Shout out to my good friend Pia. She tunes in almost every show I do. She's over on Moku Okeave. I do appreciate you, and I love you and miss you. We're going to take another journey through time, as this is Past, Present, and Forgotten, usually hosted by the fabulous Gail Lewis. She's away doing her thing. But I've got some tunes for you for another half an hour, so here we go. This is Ring My Bell by Anita Ward.

But I'm here to tell you, there's something else. The afterworld. A world of never-ending happiness. You can always see the sun. Day or night.

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0: 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We heard Ring My Bell by Anita Ward, Billie Jean by Michael Jackson, Superstition by Stevie Wonders, Roxanne by The Police, and Every Breath You Take by The Police. It has come to that time of the evening where I get to scoot out of the studio after being here for 6 hours, volunteering my time and energy and love and music to share with you and the world. Thanks for spending your Saturday with me. It has been a delight to be in the studio covering for Michael McCartney and his show, The Time Machine. And this last 3 hours, past, present, and forgotten, usually hosted by the fabulous Gail Lewis. Blessings to you both, wherever you are and whatever you're doing. And blessings to all of you who have joined me throughout this 6-hour marathon. I hope you're all staying safe with this tropical storm, hurricane weather. Thanks for tuning in. Unfortunately, our next DJ, Ellie, is not able to join us this evening, so I'm going to turn it over to our fabulous Auto, our automated streaming service for you, for the next 4 hours, right up until midnight. And then we'll have some wonderful music tomorrow, Sunday, for you. Alrighty, ahui ho, much love, many blessings, aloha. Anything you want to say?
1: Yeah.
0: Okay, Miss Naya, give us your final words.
1: And I hope you have a good night. And if you're awake until midnight, then you better keep listening and stay on Mana'o Radio.
0: That's right. If you're going to stay up till midnight, you might as well be listening to Mana'o Radio.

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2: 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Does that help? 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
0: It's okay. I'll just turn myself down a little.

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The sound that you're listening to is from my guitar that's named Lucille. I'm very crazy about Lucille. Lucille took me from the plantation.

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And the guy that was mad with

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0: nobody here but us. And kindly point that gun the other way and hobble, hobble, hobble off and hit the hay. Hey, hey, boss man, what do you say? It's easy pickings, ain't nobody here but us chickens.
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0: level. 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
1: Yeah, I'm lounging. I got my man Donald Byrd on the horn. I want to give a big shout out to my little man Nico. He's 2 years old. He's away visiting his grandma's, but I miss him dearly.

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if the DJ's up there, he's not really doing nothing. You know, he's just scratching over the DAT. And basically what we do is press up instrumental tracks to everything we do, because when rap started with what they did was, which was so ingenious, was to create a whole form of urban style music from just two turntables and two records and a microphone.

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0: Cub Scouts is a year-round program for Maui County boys and girls, grades K through 5. 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Kids may join any time of the year, and there are Cub Scout units all over the island in Kula, Makawao, Wailuku, Kahului, Kihei, and on the west side. 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
2: Waiuki Aniani, take one.

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He asked me if I'd seen a road with so much dust and sand, and I said, listen,

Parkersburg, Gravelburg, Colorado, Ellensburg, Rexburg, Vicksburg, El Dorado, Larimore, Atmore, Havistall, Chattanooga, Chasta, Nebraska, Alaska, Opelika, Baraboo, Waterloo, Kalamazoo, Kansas City, Sioux City, Cedar City, Dodge City,

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everybody understands the blues. Are you listening? I say everybody understands the blues. Everybody from one day to another has the blues. You take the little baby that's laying in the cradle. He can't get that milk bottle fast enough. He go to kicking and crying and going on and tearing up the little baby bed. He got the blues. Can you dig it? You take this girl that's got this mane squeezed. That's her boyfriend, that is, you know. And he just bought a brand new GTO. You know she wanna be with him every time he cranks it up. Go around the corner to the soda fountain. This is why she wanna go and show it off where all the guys and gals be. You know what I mean? And she get ready to go out this particular night, and her mother said, "Daughter, you was just out last night. You can't go out tonight. That's too many nights in a row." She go in the room and fasten the door and won't answer the phone, won't eat, won't talk to nobody. She got the blues. That's what's wrong with her. Some people call them the reds, the pinks. When you get through, it's the old-fashioned country blues. That's right. I ain't seen my main squeeze in 10 long weeks today. You know I got the blues. Can you dig it?

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Ladies and gentlemen, Odetta, the Holmes Brothers, and Seth Farber on the piano. Thank you so much, you guys. That was beautiful. This is WFUV in New York, public radio from Fordham University. 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

0: 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I think.
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0: I'm more than that. 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

ice makers in both refrigerators, a silent but violent generator to run the subwoofers and the disco ball and the escalator up in the dance hall on the second floor with the giant skylighter, driving range and jacuzzi just right for skinny dipping right after the show at 80 miles an hour. It's worth all the dough. Until then.

0: Yeah.
1: That's right. Live with Littell. It's almost 6 a.m. across the Hawaiian Islands. As always, we start off with a little bit of Keller Williams. I want to give a shout out to Gravy, Jimmy, and Gary from the Hellbenders. We got one of their tunes coming up here real soon. Enjoy the ride, gentlemen. You're listening to Live at Littell Bluegrass Sunday morning here on Monado Radio. Yeah.
2: Funk. Funk the funk. Funk the funk. 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

funk.

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So the news is going around. I didn't want to tell you. Do you know the news is going around? Do you know meat's going higher? Or still that meat going down? Yeah, but school's out now. It's going to be all...

All right, that meat's a little too high. Keller Williams here on Live with Littell, Bluegrass Sunday morning. All right, it is 6:59 a.m. across the Hawaiian Islands, and yes, you are tuned to listener-supported Manao Radio, KMNO, Wailuku, Maui, Hawaii, at 91.7 FM and streaming worldwide at manaoradio.com. 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Yeah. All right, without further ado, it is time for Live with Littell, Bluegrass Sunday Morning. Yeah, here on Manao Radio. And the Hellbenders are out on the road, traveling from one state to another, sharing the love of the music. And they sent me a tune this morning. This is called One Fine, Sweet, and Sunny Day from the Hellbenders here on Live with Littell Bluegrass Sunday Morning.

Right. I'd like to say mahalo to the following businesses and individuals for playing such an important role in keeping listener-supported, commercial-free Manao Radio on the air. Lawrence and Marianne Lambert, Rebecca DeLabrato, Picture to Frame, and David Rose of the D2M Interactive. We sincerely appreciate your continued support of Manao Radio. All right, that was the Hellbenders live from the Grand Ole Opry this morning. All right, how about some Wood Brothers here on Live with Littell Bluegrass Sunday morning? Let's stumble in.

0: The Wood Brothers stumble in off the Live Volume 1 Sky High. All right, I got some more live Hellbenders from the Grand Ole Opry here. Thanks, Gravy, for sending it in this morning. Fresh tracks. That's how we do it here on Live with the Tell Bluegrass Sunday morning.
1: The band makes their debut at the Grand Ole Opry. It's a special night. These boys, they've been together about 15 years. They are described as energetic, engaging, progressive. And tonight, for the first time, they play the Grand Ole Opry. Ladies and gentlemen, the Hellbenders!

0: All right, the Hillbenders live at the Grand Old Opry. Thank you, Gravy, for sending that in. And safe travels to you and the boys. We'll see if we can't play a couple more here from the Hillbenders.
1: We're going to throw a little bit of something at you right now from a guy who sat on this very stage, stood on this very stage, and might have even performed this song.
2: What do you think?
3: He did do that song. Hell, catch him. Release this one. We'd like to thank all our friends and family and fans that came out here to support us. We really love that.
0: Hi, Mom.
3: Love you, Mom.

0: All right. Chad Graves, yeah. And the Hellbenders. The Hillbenders, excuse me, live at the Grand Ole Opry. The power, the technology of today's computers. Yeah. I'm not sure when was this played, Gravy. Let me know, will ya?
1: Ladies and gentlemen.
0: The Hellbenders debut, yeah. Grand Ole Opry. Live with Littell, Bluegrass, Sunday morning.
1: How many of you have heard Hal Ketchum's music interpreted quite that way? That was amazing.
2: Just how Bill Monroe did it.
1: Just how Bill Monroe did it is what he said. Yeah. Welcome to the Opry, guys. That was terrific. So who came up with the arrangement for the Hal Ketchum?
3: You know, that was kind of a group thing we did early on. We've been doing that song for a while, and we thought it was most fitting and appropriate for this stage. And it was. I think everybody kind of contributed to that thought.
2: We knew Nolan was an opera singer at one point. He worked at a macaroni grill and sang opera to the fine folks over lasagna. And we said, hey, we need to get that in there somewhere. And so we kind of threw that in there.
1: That's terrific.
2: Yeah.
1: Tell me a little bit about the band. You've been together about 15 years, but your approach to music, you're not straight ahead bluegrass. I'm kind of curious about what the mindset is when you guys are looking for songs, preparing material.
3: You know, we have five very unique and very different mindsets, and we all come from different backgrounds, and we all bring the best elements to the stage, and we bring a very unique and interesting mix of things, and that's why what you hear is not what you would expect from a typical bluegrass band, because we come from a lot of different directions.
1: Well, it's obvious that you've got a lot of fans here tonight in the Opry House. So they know that you covered Tommy, the classic rock opera from The Who, for those who don't know. Pull it up on YouTube. Whose idea was that? It was phenomenal, by the way. I'm just curious where that came from.
2: Well, a very near and dear friend of ours, Lewis Myers, had been thinking about it. He was the founder of, one of the founders of South by Southwest, was the president of Folk Alliance and everything, and he'd been sitting on it for like 20-some years. He was like looking for the right band to do it, and he thought we were crazy enough to do it. So he's like, I got a crazy idea for you guys to do, and we're like, well, let's give it a try, you know?
1: What an undertaking, though, to learn the entire album and try to stay true to it, to, you know, to fans who grew up with the album. And you sang Acid Queen, if I got that?
4: No.
1: That was you. You haven't heard Acid Queen until you've heard it done by the Hillbenders.
4: Yeah, as a bluegrass band doing, you know, The Who was a lot of Keith Moon. So our drummer John just joined us this year, or last year. So in the original, we were doing that without Keith. So it's like, there's a lot of songs, if you listen to that, it's just drum fills for the most part. So we had to do a lot of improvising and jumping around. That's a lot of it. Energy helps.
1: It's fabulous for those who haven't, many of you have already heard it, but if you haven't, YouTube, it is fabulous. Guys, it's good to have you with us.
4: Thank you for
1: joining us at the Grand Ole Opry. Thank you very much. The Hillbenders, ladies and gentlemen.
4: Thank you.
0: All right. Chad Graves and the Hillbenders. All right, Chad, thanks for sending that out this morning. Send me a list of who all was there and when it was played, if you could, and I'll share that with our fans here on Live with Littell Bluegrass Sunday morning. How about some Trampled by Turtles, Midnights on the Interstate, here on Live with Littell Bluegrass Sunday morning.

All right, live with Littell Bluegrass Sunday morning. Yeah, 6:30 across the Hawaiian Islands. We started off with the Wood Brothers, Stumble In. Couple from the Hillbenders, live from the Grand Ole Opry. I got another one lined up coming up here real soon. Trampled by Turtles, Midnight on the Interstate. And under my voice, Warren G. Harding's Treehouse off Get a Life. Yeah. Hey, I'd like to let you know the thoughts, ideas, and opinions expressed by our announcers, artists, or guests featured in our programming do not necessarily reflect the views and opinions of Manao Radio in general. 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All right, how about some more Hillbenders here on Live with Littell Bluegrass Sunday morning? Come on now. Come on now. Here we go. Live from the Grand Ole Opry.

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1: Ladies and gentlemen, the Hillbenders.
0: Yeah, right on. All right, let's get back to some more bluegrass here on Live with Littell. How about the Turtles and AJ Lee, A Few Old Memories, 91.7 FM.

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All right, what did we hear that last half hour? We heard some stuff from the Hillbenders live from the Grand Ole Opry. The last song we heard from them was called Wrong Way, followed up by Trampled by Turtles, Midnight on the Interstate, Warren G. Harding and the Treehouse. The Turtles and A.J. Lee, a few old memories, off Endless Oceans. Trout Steak Revival, Ashes to Ashes. Town Mountain, I'm on Fire. And again, good old Tim O'Brien, Fiddler Jones, Memories and Moments. And underneath my band, my name, the Backwoods Bluegrass Band, I'll Fly Away. Actually, that was the last song we played, and under my voice is Providence, Poor Man's Poison, here on Live with the Tell Bluegrass, Sunday morning.

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You got about another 35 minutes before Tim shows up for the dirt road here on Manao Radio. Right on, let's get back to the music. 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

0: 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All support matters now more than ever. All right, Tim's in the house. Tim, how are you?
1: I'm pretty good. I walked in today. I was expecting bad weather, but it was beautiful out there.
0: Ah, I was going to say, the storm kind of stayed away from here. I guess the power's out up in Haiku. But if that's all, maybe they turned it off because of the wind last night.
1: It happens. It did get windy. We've been watching the storm on Zoom Earth, a great site. That puppy was headed right towards us and made a very abrupt left-hand turn and headed west and stayed south of us. So Whoever did that, thank you.
0: And then I want to thank the Maui firefighters and everybody on the west side, because apparently there was a pretty good-sized fire that broke out in Olawalu yesterday. And, with the high winds from the storm and stuff, everybody was having a repeat thinking of what happened in 2023. So because a big part of that was the storm that we had offshore that day when that fire started back up in Lahaina. So anyway, thank you to all the first responders and the firefighters. I saw a few people that were unhappy that they shut the highway down yesterday for a minute to the west side, but still, look, we got to be safe.
1: You have to err on the side of safety.
0: Right on. So anyway, I hope everybody's okay out there. I hope you enjoyed Live with Littell Bluegrass Sunday morning this morning. I think we'll just let a couple songs roll through and let Tim take you on into the 10 o'clock hour with Bits and Pieces here on Manao Radio, KMNO, Wailuku, Maui, Hawaii, 91.7 FM, streaming worldwide at manaoradio.com. 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
1: Did you catch that moon last night?
0: No, I was down early. But anyway, available at manaoradio.com/app. No, actually, I was pretty tired. I've been battling a little bit of the storm fever.
1: Yeah, we're glad you're okay.
0: But anyway,
1: now, though, that moon was beautiful. It's almost full. I think tonight it's full.
0: Right.
1: So we're doing some moon songs. We got some Statler Brothers this morning.
0: Very nice. All right, this is it. Last song here, Angeline from Modern Grass, and stick around for the Dirt Road with Tim to follow here at the top of the hour.
2: Well, my soul you can keep for your own, for your own.

0: Thank you, Tom. Another great show there, live with Tell Bluegrass Sunday morning. I'm Tim. We're going to be doing some dirt road, classic country, traditional country. I want to thank you for being here for both of these shows. Tom and I are very blessed. We have two wonderful underwriters. We're talking about Lowenthal and Lowenthal. They're practicing in personal injury and family law. You can find them online at lowenthal-hawaii.com. And we'd also like to thank Maui Coffee Addict. They're in Waialuku Town at 59 Kanoa Street. 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Thank you both, Lowenthal and Lowenthal and Maui Coffee Addict. Well, good morning to Kat and the Navas and Gina. Everybody else out there listening and you as well. And we get up in the morning and we look to see if there's any specific days to recognize. And there always seems to be something. We have three of them. We have the National Day of Forgiveness today. Tom, you're forgiven for everything. It's the morning show host day. I'm not making that up. The morning show host day, and probably the most important, Wife Appreciation Day.
1: Oh, boy.
0: Uh-huh.
1: Have a good day.
0: Thank you, Tom.
1: Aloha.
0: Appreciate everybody. So, Kat, you are appreciated. All the other wives out there, I'm sure, are appreciated. People do so much. Man, wives and moms. Couldn't do it without them. Well, today we're going to be doing the Statler Brothers and also some Full Moon stuff. And it just so happens the first song is both. It's going to be Moon Pretty Moon by the Statler Brothers. Good morning.

heart of mine. I keep my eyes wide open all the time. I keep the ends out for the tie that binds. Because you're mine, I walk the line.

Good morning. This is the Dirt Road. I'm Tim. Glad you're here this morning. That was Webb Pierce, There Stands the Glass. Shenandoah, The Moon Over Georgia. Man, beautiful moon last night. Roy Acuff, Wabash Cannonball. Riders in the Sky with Streets of Laredo, The Cowboy's Lament. Elvis, Don't Be Cruel. Do we have to say the last name if we say Webb and Elvis and Merle? We had Merle on there with Let's Chase Each Other Around the Room. Born to Lose was Ted Daffin. Marty Robbins, Don't Worry, I Walk the Line. Johnny Cash and the Tennessee Two. We had Coal Miner's Daughter from Retta. Conway Twitty, It's Only Make Believe. And we started off that set with the Conway Brothers, yeah. That'd be interesting. Statler Brothers are our featured artist. Moon, Pretty Moon, because we had one. Got some stuff going out to Emily. It's Wife Appreciation Day. Boy, our family has some great wives. Emily, Tiffany, Marcy. Good people. And then Kat, of course. Wife Appreciation Day today. We checked in with the weather. National Weather Service has some good news for us. Our storm that was causing us some issues has stayed south of us. We're going to get some increased winds and maybe some showers. Nothing like it could have been if it stayed on course. Daytime highs in the Wailuku area in the upper 80s, mid-70s for the overnight lows. Winds northeast 10 to 15, gusting up to 20. Chance of rain is moderate all week, mostly passing showers, Malka and Windward. Currently, I'm looking outside. About 10 mile an hour is the wind coming out of the northeast. It's partly cloudy. It checked up the crater at Haleakala, 68 right now. In Lahaina, it's 75. In downtown Wailuku, 79 degrees. I want to thank some people here. We're very, very blessed here at Manao Radio. 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All help matters. We'd love to meet you. Get you to join the gang, I mean the club. Fun place to be. We are featuring the Statler Brothers this morning. I want to thank you for the early calls. And thank you to Tom for a great show this morning. And we're going to let this play out a little bit. And then we got the Statler Brothers, the official historian of Shirley Jean.

George Strait, Amarillo by Morning. We used to sing Armadillos Are Boring, but that's a whole nother story. I'm Tim. 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Played some songs there for some dear friends that are going to be leaving the island here for a few months. Little Maui, little Mexico, little Texas. Nice way to go. Nice life. Very, very good people, good friends. Vaya con Dios, Jerry and Pat. We're going to miss you, but we'll be glad to have you come back. Mark Chestnut, Blame It on Texas, Folsom Prison Blues. Now, Jerry's never been in prison that I know, but he sure plays the heck out of that song. Johnny Cash, Folsom Prison Blues. Hank Williams, Hey, Hey, Good Looking. We had Carl Smith, When You Feel Like You're in Love, Don't You Stand There. Patsy Cline, Stop Looking, Listen. Chug-a-Lug. Of course, that's Roger Miller. White Lightning, George Jones, and our featured artist, Statler Brothers, the official historian on Shirley Jean Burrell. Got a PSA here. If you have one you'd like us to get on the air, go to that website, mana'oradio.com. You'll find a little place in there that says how to submit a PSA, and we'll do what we can. 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Vaya con Dios. Go with God.

Yeah, I saw your picture in the paper Sunday morning. And to say the least, it took me by surprise. I must have sat and looked at it for, Lord, I don't know how long, just thinking what was going on behind those eyes. I read the whole description about the music and the bridesmaids. I'll bet your daddy threw a fit when he had to get dressed up in that tux and tie. And I noticed where your sister came home from Texas. I know you were glad to see her. And knowing your mama, she probably cried. But then

I know sometimes you may wonder. From little things I say and do.

Dirt Road coming to a close here pretty soon. We're going to take it up to the top of the hour, and then Sir Paul James Brown will be here with another great show. You can always count on that. Some folks I'd like to thank. I want to thank Aloha Cleaning Experts, major supporters, Haleakala Ranch, Bonnie Blackledge, Realtor Pono Paul, and Jeffrey Andrews. Yep, these and many other folks for what allows to share with you a very wide variety of commercial-free music right here on Maui and all around the world. Very, very grateful. And, of course, the underwriters for Live with the Tell Bluegrass Sunday morning and the Dirt Road. I want to thank the nice lady who called and said that Sunday morning is special to her and her husband. That means a lot. Thank you. I want to thank Lowenthal and Lowenthal. Now, they're practicing in personal injury and family law. You can find them online at lowenthal-hawaii.com. And Tom and I would also like to thank Maui Coffee Attic, located in Waialuku Town, 59 Kanoa Street. And more information, you can find them on mauicoffeeattic.com. Thank you, Maui Coffee Attic and Lowenthal and Lowenthal. Just about the end of the month, but for the next few days till the month's ending, you've got a great deal going on here from Foodland. It's the Foodland Give Aloha program. Just give this code at checkout. It's 79140, and there's also a brochure when you check out. The store has that code as well, and when you do that, a portion of your kind donation to Manaʻo Radio will be matched by Foodland. Is that cool or not? Thanks for supporting all-volunteer community radio. Paul James Brown coming up next. We will catch you next week. Good morning.

0: chet. You're never gonna get to play that rock and roll.
1: Why is that?
0: You're kind of country.
1: Oh,
0: it's a little bit old.
1: That hurts. But your money for nothing, and your chicks for free.
0: Well, them groupie girls ain't what they're cracked up to be. Not all of them, anyway.
1: Well, I'd really like to find out for myself, don't you know? I've had a kind of quiet life down here on Music Row.
0: Oh, I know.
1: Well, like, man, what do you think?
0: Man, I don't know.
1: I really think that I can make the grade.
0: Daddy-o.
1: There'll be some changes made. I think I was sharp there.
0: Just play one.

0: Well, I'd really like to find out for myself, don't you know, 'cause, like I said, I've had a sheltered life down here on Music Row.
1: Well, maybe so.
0: Well, what do you think, Mark?
1: I don't know.

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0: 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And mahalo to Temptation Tours for their support of my show and also Linda Lopez's show and Matthew's show as well. Well, aloha kakakiaka. It's really great to be with you today. And today we've got some special things going on. And we always have something special, but today's really special. It's the birthday of some dear friends of mine in Connecticut. How many couples do you know that have the same birthday? Well, Kevin McCarthy and Marianne O'Hare share the same birthday. So I asked them if they would send me a set list of music that they would like to listen to while they do whatever they do on their birthday in, back there in Connecticut. I hope everything is safe and sound. That nor'easter was pretty bad, that's for sure. And I hope that they're okay. And also then in the second hour, we're going to be celebrating Jacqueline Ambrose's birthday. But they sent me a playlist. But first, I've got this little tune for them.

If you're enjoying what you're listening to, you can send gratitude to Marianne O'Hare and Kevin McCarthy back there in Stonington, celebrating their joint birthdays today. Ha'oli ma, ha'oli lahano, Marianne and Kevin. And thank you very much for sending this wonderful mix of music. We just heard the band, I Shall Be Released. And then before that, it was Joni Mitchell doing Just Like This Train. The Byrds doing My Back Pages. And then it was Stephen Stills doing 4 and 20. John Hiatt, Have a Little Faith in Me. Neil Young and Harvest Moon. It was a fabulous Harvest Moon last night. Oh my God. It was like a light bulb. And then we heard the New Basement Tapes doing Kansas City. And we opened up with a acapella version, acoustic version of Happy Birthday by Bono and The Edge. So Seabury Hall has a community program, and it's opening registration for the fall camp 2026. 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Campers in grades 1 through 4 will rotate through art, STEM, PE, and Japanese language and culture. 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Registration is open online at seaburyhall.org. That sounds like fun, huh? I want to thank Tom Littell and Tim Stokes for two great shows this morning. Live Littell Bluegrass and The Dirt Road. They always put together great music for us. And we're going to continue our birthday tribute to Kevin and Marianne back there in Connecticut. I hope that they're doing okay. We were very lucky not to have anything happen here on Maui from the storm, except for the fire yesterday, but they took care of that, and that was great. So here we go for some more favorite music from Kevin and Marianne.

0: Johnny Cash and Bob Dylan, Girl from North Country. Then before that, Pat Metheny Group doing Last Train Home. And then it was Lyle Lovett and Ricky Lee Jones doing North Dakota. And then the Allman Brothers from their Sweet Eat a Peach CD, Melissa, Sweet Melissa. And then it was Vince Gill, Whenever You Come Around. And we started that off, that hour, that half hour off with Crosby, Stills, Nash, and Young doing Deja Vu. And I want to thank Kevin McCarthy and Marianne O'Hare out there in Stonington, Connecticut, for providing us with this hour of wonderful, wonderful music. Thank you so much. I hope you're enjoying your birthday. I hope that everything is safe and you are not drowning down there on the Long Island Sound area of Connecticut. And I hope everything is going well, and happy birthday to both of you. And hopefully we'll see each other in the very near future. 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The music is always eclectic, I guess is the best way to put it. And that's because, you know, we have these volunteer DJs who come in with their love. We're all amateurs, you know. We don't get paid. We're volunteers, and we all love what we do, and we share it with you. And we hope that you love it as much as we do. And so we want to thank our major supporters, including Cindy and Glenn Fry Foundation, the Dowling Company, Backlit Buddha Studios, Harvitz & Tilly, LLC, Pogan Pole's Kitchens Hawaii, Broth Cafe at Live and Well, Ka'anapali Beach Resort, John Cadman's Baila Studio, and Sun King Hawaii. 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I'm Paul James Brown, and it's been a pleasure this last half hour. And, you know, we love our local musicians, and we do what we can to support them. And sorry about that. And we have a little app, a section on our website called Music Tonight. And Tim Stokes likes to tell us what's happening in Music Tonight. And so let's give a listen and see what is going on the Maui music scene coming up this week. And thank you to Tim for all you do for this little radio station.
1: 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And you just might be surprised to see just how many shows are coming up. Well, here's just a few. On Monday the 28th in Lahaina at Java Jazz, from 7 until 10, Andrea Walls and Chris McGee. And you know, they listed every style of music, from classical to folk. Tuesday the 29th at Maui Brewing Company in Kihei, 6:30 till 8:30, funky, groovin' poetic folk with Randall Rosebond. Wednesday the 30th in Kula at Ocean Vodka, 5 till 7, enjoy Jessica Stackpool. Thursday, October 1st already at Divine Wine Lounge in Kihei, 6:30 to 8:30, Will Robb with smooth saxy saxophone. Friday the 2nd in Kihei at Mulligan's on the Blue, rock and country from 6 until 10 with Matt Del Omo Band, Tom Petty tribute. And you know there's a lot more in Music Tonight. We sure want to thank the good folks over at Backlit Buddha Studios for helping with this great resource. 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
0: So tomorrow is Jacqueline Ambrose's birthday. And so I gave her that opportunity, the same as I did with my dear friends in Connecticut, Marianne and Kevin, the opportunity to send me a list of her favorite music. And I told her that I would put it on the air. And so for the next hour, we're going to be listening to Jacqueline's playlist. But this first one, this one is going out to her from me, specially for her. Because, you know, she was raised in Tanzania. And so she speaks the lingo.
2: Music, baby.

Salif Keita, Oh Africa. And then before that, Cesaria Evora and Salif Keita doing Yamor, and Duo Avec Salif Keita, the radio edit. That's from 2010. And then we heard Innocent Masaku doing two tunes, Now We Are Free, Hans Zimmer's Now We Are Free. We opened up with that. And then it was the great tenor aria, Nessun Dorma. Innocent Masako from British, Britain's Got Talent, great opera singer. And we opened up with Harmonize doing Happy Birthday in Swahili to my dear friend Jacqueline Ambrose, who'll be celebrating her birthday tomorrow. And I asked her to put together her favorite songs, and that's what we're playing right now. And I want to tell you about Shauna McCoy. Mana'o Radio and Pro Arts Playhouse present Shauna McCoy. Shauna's thrilled to bring this truly authentic show back to Pro Arts Playhouse and to share her heart in words and song once again in this intimate setting. Shauna will take you on a journey through 20 years of heartbreak, love, loss, and hard life lessons learned. Oh, I like that. Life lessons learned. With a deeply personal story, with deeply personal stories that inspired her music. A comedy or a tragedy, depending on your sense of humor. Warning, mature contents. More details and tickets are available at proartsmaui.org. Portion of the proceeds, benefits, Mana'o Radio. So there you have it. Shauna McCoy, 7:30 p.m. Get tickets. You'll have a good time. And let's get back to Jacqueline's

something in the way she moves. Thanks to Jacqueline for this half hour of music, well, the last half hour, actually. And we started out with Edith Piaf doing La Vie en Rose. And then it was Grace Jones, I've Seen That Face Before, Dire Straits, Brothers in Arms, The Beatles, Help. And then back to Dire Straits with Sultans of Swing, and then two more Beatles tunes, A Day in the Life, and Something. Thank you, Jacqueline. Happy birthday. And we'll see you either Tuesday or Wednesday. I'll let you know. And that's that. We are off to new and wonderful things to get forward to. You're tuned to listener-supported Manao Radio, KMNO Wailuku, Maui, Hawaii, at 91.7 FM and streaming worldwide at manaoradio.com/app. And in memory of Duncan Mack and courtesy of the Grace Family Foundation, you can also tune in wherever you are with our free KMNO mobile app available at manaoradio.com/app. That's what I wanted to say before. 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And thank you very much to Temptation Tours for supporting us in our efforts to bring you the best music and information that you can have. And now it's time for Catch of the Day. Okay, and why isn't

0: Aloha, this is Matthew Gurevich back with Paul James Brown for Catch of the Day, our supposedly twice monthly program of curated but unpre-somethinged selections. Now, I do put the programs together, but I don't listen to them in advance. I use memory, I use expectation, I use curiosity to put together a list of things that should be very intriguing and hopefully will give us all a big adventure. Adventure, of course, never means what you think it will. That's the meaning of adventure. It's what happens.
1: Yes, indeed. And welcome back. We missed you. I mean, I had to do 4 hours of music, for God's sake.
0: Yes. Like real people.
1: Yes, exactly.
0: Like humans do.
1: Yes. So tell us about your adventures. My goodness, you've been gone for over a month.
0: Oh, I've been away a lot, and synthesizing where all I have been is a little bit difficult, because part of it was just that I was out of commission. That we tried to do a sort of remote phone-in show, and that did not go well.
1: Yeah, unfortunately.
0: And but in the meantime, I've been to Indonesia, where we have seen such creatures as a guitar fish, a whale shark, a peacock mantis shrimp, which at like 4 inches long, apparently.
1: Are they tasty?
0: I don't think you'd ever find out. They apparently punch so hard that they are the hardest punching creatures on the planet Earth.
1: Oh, my God, really?
0: Yes, they can. A shrimp might weigh a couple ounces, but it can knock out a crab that weighs 5 pounds.
1: Oh, my God.
0: Yeah, they're incredible. And the whale shark we swam with for 2 hours was, how long? 25 feet?
1: You swam with a whale shark for 2 hours?
0: Yes, yes.
1: Oh, my God.
0: It's a long
1: trip
0: over to...
1: Do you have video of this?
0: There is some video. I didn't shoot it. I don't know where it is, but it exists. But the great thing is not the swimming with. The great thing is the whale shark. You know, I mean, the great thing for us is swimming with it, because that's us.
1: Yeah.
0: But for watching, you want to see the whale shark. You don't want to see
1: people. No, I want to see you guys. Are you kidding me? Come on.
0: Anyway, well, it's nice to be back. These shows become more and more unusual as time goes on.
1: Yeah, I understand, though, that you had some excellent musical experiences while you were away as well.
0: Yeah, you want to give me a few cues? Because I had many.
1: Well, go ahead. Just tell us about the highlight.
0: Oh, gosh. Oh, gosh. Oh, gosh. I'll have to think about that. Let me get into some of the thinking behind this particular show. I actually put this program together in the summertime. And it related to a number of things that were happening in the summertime. One of them was that I was reading this magnificent book called Mozart, The Early Years by Stanley Sadie. Now, that was supposed to be the first of 3 books about Mozart, but unfortunately Stanley only lived to finish the first one, and indeed did not quite finish the first one. His wife finished it for him, the last little tiny mechanical bits and pieces. He was the great Mozart scholar of our time. He was the editor of the New Grove Encyclopedia, or Dictionary of Music and Musicians. Incredibly knowledgeable, wonderful writer, and his book, Mozart, The Early Years, is just thrilling in terms of the stories it tells about how Mozart grew up and also the music that he was writing and how it developed. Well, Stanley in Mozart the Early Years singled out some pieces that were not particularly well known to me. So I thought, let's listen to those. And One of them is the very early symphony written in Mozart's teens, number 28. Imagine having written 28 symphonies worth hearing when you're not yet 15.
1: You need to be right on the mic there.
0: Oh, I'm right on the mic.
1: Yeah, there you go.
0: I'm right on the mic. Yeah. And I also have to speak up, right?
1: Yes.
0: Okay, I'll try to do better. And so we are going to listen to symphony number 26, K-184, which is in three movements that run together, and the entire symphony is only 9 minutes long.
1: Wow.
0: And it has a very rich orchestration, though. It has a lot of winds that are quite unusual for Mozart at that time because he didn't have them at his disposal. And it's thought that maybe he wrote this piece for a theater group that was coming through to use as an overture, because theaters did have these instruments. Let's go into symphony number 26 by the teenage Mozart.

We heard the Symphony No. 6 in E flat, K-184 by Wolfgang Amadeus Mozart, played by James Levine and the Vienna Philharmonic. And that is indeed a very remarkable symphony by the very young Mozart, with lots of flourishes from the wind instruments and very short, very concise movements. But full of material and full of different moods. It's very mercurial. Well, the next thing that I put on the program when I was putting this program together was music by an American baritone named Brian Mulligan. I was thinking about Brian because I was writing about him. He is about to sing Alberic in a new production of Wagner's Ring in Paris. The Ring's been, they've been putting it together over a little while, and this season they get around to the fourth and final installment, Götterdämmerung, and that will be the first time that Brian sings his first complete Ring as Alberic the dwarf, who is actually the title character, but not the biggest role. Brian also sings Wotan, who does have the biggest role, which is pretty remarkable to be singing in alternate productions, the hero and the anti-hero of this vast work. And I was thinking about Brian, who is a very interesting singer. And the first time I got to know his work in like 15 years, because I had heard him when he was very young and liked him very much, but then I didn't hear him for a long time. And I got this CD on which he sang Victorian parlor ballads. And I like those. I like a lot of them very much. And Brian sings them quite beautifully. So I thought, let's listen to three of those Victorian parlor ballads as sung by the American baritone Brian Mulligan with Craig Rutenberg at the piano. I'll tell you the titles later if you still need to know them.

0: Thank you, Brian Mulligan, for The Road to Mandalay, Birds at Eventide, and A Perfect Day. Song sung by Brian Mulligan, baritone, with Craig Rutenberg at the piano. Paul, I think we're close enough to the bottom of the hour.
1: Yes.
0: That it might make wonderful sense for you to
1: do
0: what you do so well at the bottom of the hour.
1: I will do the
0: PSAs.
1: The PSA, as a matter of fact, yes. So this one is for the Friends of Haleakala National Park. The Friends of Haleakala National Park are looking for exceptional hikers to help preserve native ecosystems. Volunteers are needed for a strenuous three-night service trip in Haleakala Crater from Friday, October 9th through Monday, October 12th. Participants will stay in Paliku Patrol Cabin at the east end of the crater. Work involves walking up to 9 miles a day over rough terrain to remove invasive species. Space is limited. Visit www.fhnp.org to sign up, then email Andy at fhnp.org or Matt at fhnp.org. And go out there and pick up some invasive species and do some good for the Haleakala National Park. And now back to Catch of the Day.
0: I will comment that I am not the Matt whose email address was just broadcast over the air, but I have spent a number of nights in the crater of Haleakala, and it is a wonderful experience.
1: Did you do the cabins?
0: Yeah, we did the cabins. I have a neighbor who is a absolute magician at getting reservations,
1: I'm impressed.
0: Invited me, and I was very glad to go along. It was a small group. There were just four of us.
1: So did you hike all the way to Hana?
0: We hiked, let's see, we came back out at the summit.
1: Oh, okay. So you did the twirl around instead
0: of
1: straight through.
0: Well, they went again and were supposed to come out at Kaupo.
1: In Kaupo.
0: That was not a good trip.
1: No.
0: The hiking trail was not well marked. There were three people. They got separated. They got lost.
1: Oh, no.
0: A helicopter had to come to the big island to help one of them out who didn't have enough water. Don't do it if you don't know what you're doing.
1: Yeah.
0: But it sounds like you'll be in good hands if you go along on this trip, and you will have wonderful mornings.
1: Yes.
0: Especially.
1: Oh, and the night. Come on.
0: And the nights with such beautiful views of the sky. So I will not be raising my hand for that one, but I hope that they have a full house of very, very dedicated people, because they'll have a good time and be doing such a good thing.
1: Yes, absolutely.
0: So now, for a little change of pace, we are going to have Chopin's Polonaise for piano number 6 in A flat major, opus 53, The Heroic, and none other than Vladimir Horowitz is going to play it for us. So,
1: wow,
0: fasten your seatbelts.

0: Bravo!
1: Yeah, boy, oh boy, oh boy. Oh, are you kidding me?
0: That was Vladimir Horowitz playing the Chopin Heroic Polonaise. And now, because we won't get to the end of this in this hour if I talk much about it, I'm just going to give you a 20-minute slab from an opera you probably never, ever heard of. And I will tell you about it after the 1 o'clock obligatory stuff. Just sit back for an adventure, because this is pretty exciting.

0: Boom.
1: Wow.
0: Well,
1: tell me about this opera. I mean,
0: well, it's 1259, so I'm going to just tell you that this is Richard Wagner's early opera, Rienzi, which he did not consider when he came to maturity to be a valid piece of his legacy. Yet it continued to be performed in his lifetime and afterwards, and was probably the biggest success he had in his life. And it happened to be Adolf Hitler's favorite opera too.
1: I can hear it.
0: So there's a lot of
1: I can hear
0: there's
1: it.
0: A lot going on.
1: It definitely has the martial music going for it. That's for sure.
0: It has the martial music going for it. And the thing that in this section just knocks me out is when the women of Rome are terrified by the warfare, the civil war that is breaking out in Rome, and the there's an interruption in all that din, and these fragile women's voices are praying to Mary to slaughter the enemy. This is
1: Mary heavy doesn't do
0: duty.
1: That.
0: No, not usually, not even in Rome. So we'll have a few more words to say about that, but it's top of the hour, so there are things that need to be done.
1: You're tuned to listener-supported Manawa Radio, KMNO, Wailuku, Maui, Hawaii at 91.7 FM and streaming worldwide at manawaradio.com in memory of Duncan Mack and courtesy of the Grace Family Foundation. 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And Temptation Tours owned and operated on Maui since 1986. Celebrating, that would be 50 years? 86, 96, 20, 40 years. 40 years?
0: I wasn't doing the math.
1: 86, 96, 2006, 2006. Yeah, 40 years. math was never my big subject. Anyway. Temptation Tours offers guided journeys along the Hana Highway in small 8-passenger limo vans. In addition, their state-certified tour guides offer itineraries based on guest interest and ship-to-shore excursions for cruise visitors. More information is available by calling 808-877-8888 and mahalo nui loa to Temptation Tours for underwriting our show and Linda Lopez's show as well. And now back to Catch of the Day.
0: Wait a minute. I think we have some Hawaiian history.
1: Yes, you're right. Hawaiian history. Duh, Hawaiian history. That's right. Thank you very much, Matthew. I'm glad you remembered that. I would have completely spaced. Let's hear what Buck Mickelson has to give us today.
2: In the memory of Bob Krause and Les Adam, Manawa Radio presents the Hawaiian History Moment. Aloha ia oe. My name is Richard Mickelson. We continue this series sharing Hawaiian history with Kai Ko'o, Rough Seas. The inspiration for these stories is from Bob Krause's Hawaii Maritime Chronology. Using his notes and sources, we have formulated this series to tell the story of Hawaii. It was over money that the latent enmity between Jared P. Judd and Robert C. Wiley became open. In 1847, Wiley blocked Judd's claim to $1,000 for services rendered during the Ladd and Company lawsuit. Judd was annoyed, and he expressed his annoyance by refusing to translate for Wiley during meetings of the Privy Council. Judd was fluent in Olelo Hawaii, the Hawaiian language, while Wiley did not understand it at all. Wiley retaliated by casting aspersions on Judd's competence as Minister of Finance. Wiley was further upset by Judd's use of bribes to get information against American Commissioner Anthony Ten Eck in 1848, and when Judd was impeached that year, Wiley spoke against him. When Judd was named to go to Europe on a diplomatic mission, Wiley sabotaged the mission by leaking Judd's secret instructions to British Consul General Miller. More Hawaiian history is available Tuesday nights at 8:50 p.m. on the Manawa Radio Hawaiian History Moment Discussion and Digression Session with Dorothy Betts. Hawaiian History Moment episodes can be viewed on Buck Nicholson's and Story of Hawaii Museum Facebook pages. Mahalo to Eddie Tanaka and to Vince Esquire for playing the music behind the Hawaiian History Moment.
0: Okay, I'm going to tell you a little bit more about that big slab we had from Richard Wagner's early opera, Rienzi.
1: What does that mean?
0: It's just somebody's name.
1: Oh, okay.
0: It's his last name, Rienzi. Nice name, huh?
1: Italian, isn't it?
0: Yeah, Roman.
1: That would be Italian.
0: Yes,
1: that would
0: it takes Italian. Place in Rome. Yes. But anyway, and it's the subject of a big, big, big fat novel by Edward Bulwer Lytton. Mm. The author of the great sentence, "It was a dark and stormy night."
1: Mm.
0: Yes, a Victorian novelist, very, very popular in his day. And so this is the third of Wagner's three early and forgotten operas. They decided this summer to do it at the Bayreuth Festival, where it had never been performed before.
1: Did you see it?
0: I did not. I was not in Europe this summer, but well, I did see it on video. I saw the stream of it, and well, Katharina Wagner, who is Richard's great granddaughter, or is it great great? One gets the generations mixed up, but she runs the festival now, and she says this is an exception. We will never do it again. But she was very pleased with the success of it, so who knows? Maybe they will do it again, and I think it's a big mistake for them to do it again, because in comparison to the canonical Wagner operas, it really, in that venue, felt extremely, it just felt from another sphere. It felt from the sphere of the 19th century grand opera, only it did not have the mythic dimension that we associate with Wagner, and that really is one of his great achievements. However, this passage out of the third act is tremendous, and I love the cinematic quality where you hear the solo voices coming in like in close-up and having their personal drama, and the epic sweep of the Civil War happening behind them. So I hope you thought that was exciting. I did. And let's go back to young Mozart, who pleases us in a very different way. And this is one of his early string quartets. It's rare in that it's in a minor key. And so it's string quartet number 13 in D minor, K173. And we will hear the first two movements, the Allegro and the Andantino Grazioso, played by the Hagen Quartet, and the third and fourth movements, the Menuetto and the Allegro, played by the Amadeus Quartet. That is thanks to a fiat from the FCC that you can't have more than three tracks by the same artist. So we have two and two.
1: That's great.
0: Yes, here we go. String quartet number 13 in D minor.

0: Well, we obviously missed the end there. But what an extraordinary ending to that Mozart quartet. Leaves you right in the middle, hanging. And if your finger isn't fast enough, which my finger was, but my screen didn't accept my finger, you wind up in something else. Now, as a little bit of a nod to Christopher Nolan's movie, The Odyssey, we are going to play a song that I've played a number of times this year, the Odysseus song from Kurt Weill's opera Der Silbersee, followed by the music from the movie For the Sirens, which I think is probably the most extraordinary moment of that score. The composer is Ludwig Gunnarsson, and so we're going to have the sirens as imagined by Kurt Weill, followed by the sirens as imagined in the movies.
1: Ooh, that sounds really interesting.

0: Now, for those of you who saw The Odyssey...
1: And who didn't?
0: I wonder how many people know... Well, you know what the deal is with the sirens. You hear them and you jump into the ocean because you just have to go to be with them. And that their song is so enticing. And so Odysseus, knowing this, makes his sailors plug their ears with wax and tie him to the mast so he can hear it, but he won't
1: jump overboard.
0: Be able to jump overboard.
1: He wants to, though.
0: He wants to, but one person in the movie does jump overboard, and that was Daniel Day-Kim, who was sitting there amongst the rowers. And I was looking at this, and I thought, gee, that guy who is nobody in the cast, you know, he's one of the extras. He's Daniel Day-Kim. And he was. It was. And he had a nice bit. He got to jump overboard. So back to our.
1: Can I do some acknowledgments before we go on?
0: You can.
1: Thank you. Thank you.
0: Sure, sure.
1: 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Thank you very much, all you major supporters, for keeping us on the air. And now back to Catch of the Day.
0: And back to our early Mozart theme. Mozart was 14 when he wrote what was not his first opera, but it was his first opera for Italy. It was called Mitridate Re da Ponto, which means Mithridates, the king of Pontus. And it's a very complicated story, with which I will not bother you. But there is an aria for a young villainous prince sung by a mezzo-soprano. And we have his first furious opera aria here, sung by the great Greek mezzo-soprano Agnes Balza. And I've listened to this opera many times. I still feel that this aria is the one that stands head and shoulders above all the rest, and Agnes Balza's performance similarly. So let's hear her. And she's 81 now, but she was a lot younger when she sang this.

0: Well, thank you, Agnes Balza, for that aria from the 14-year-old Mozart's opera Mitridate Re da Ponto, which premiered in Milan when Volpi was 14. And he wrote a letter home to his mother in Salzburg while he was writing it and said, "Mom, this is going to have to be a short letter. My hands hurt from writing so many notes." So thank you for being with us today. I can't top that, so I think we better quit while we're ahead. And please come and join us again next week for Catch of the Day. And we will try to have another really thrilling show for you. This is Matthew Gurevich signing off with
1: Paul James Brown
0: in Wailuku.
1: Ahuyo.

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Yeah, boy. We're going to have a fine time today. I hope you all have good power and please, no more storms for a while. Pretty please. I'm kind of over it. In the meantime, we can do some sweet blues. So are you ready? Get your huggins all warmed up and your sippins all cooled down. Here we go.